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2: What is it that you are looking for in a spouse, a husband, a wife, the qualities you're looking for? 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They want somebody who's dependable, emotionally stable, and intelligent.
3: You're looking for a man that's dependable, emotionally stable, and intelligent. 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They're either gay or they don't exist.
2: 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Men, if you are on dating apps, hear me out right now. 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
3: 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Show everything.
2: Home improvement.
3: Yes. If your shirt was off, it's okay too.

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And this town's lost its faith. Our colors will fade eventually. So if our time is running out, day after day, we'll make the mundane a masterpiece. Oh my, oh my love. I take one look at you, you're taking me out.

0: crush.
1: Lauren Snap, Donnie Meacham, and we're talking bad habits tonight. So Pete Davidson, obviously, he's a pretty honest guy, and he's talked about his naughty behavior, the things that he's dabbled in, if you know where I'm going with that. Well, he fessed up that he is really struggling to quit all of the things that he does in the world of greenery, you know, weed.
2: Yeah, getting high, he's doing it. You know what? The thing is when you put the list of things that he gave up, he was like, I gave up cocaine, I gave up ketamine, I gave up pills. Sweetie, smoke all day. You know what? One of these things is not like the other. He's like, you know what? I do what you need to do. If this is what gets you through the day, do it. It's legal in most states.
1: Yeah, you're fine.
2: Yeah, you're fine.

0: nights.
1: Have you ever been on a bad date? We all have. Let's talk about it. It's Lauren Snapp and Donnie Meacham, and Donnie is your dating expert. Call, share your story. It's 1-888-900-5217. And this is Pop Crush Nights.

0: nights.
1: Are you getting married this year? We love love. Slide into the DMs right there on the Pop Crush app. We'll celebrate with you. And also, these companies are celebrating you. These are the freebie deals that they'll give you if you're getting married. Chick-fil-A apparently gives out meal vouchers.
2: Unless it was my wedding.
1: Unless it was your wedding. Southwest, they sent honeymoon vouchers. I'm assuming for drinks?
2: No, because you're flying your ex. You're flying your ex yet. Ooh, flying your new partner. Be like, hey, can you take them as far away from me as possible?
1: Okay. And in and out. Speaking of travel. Yeah, and you get a sticker, a hat, a t-shirt.
2: And the wedding night.
1: Okay.
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5: 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He said to the cop, there's this fur. 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
5: 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I said, what? 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I'm thinking about this. Him had stolen the grill off of my car.
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1: Well, we don't have a lack of hacks tonight. Thank you, Julie, for writing in on the Pop Crush app. She says, if you are getting spam calls, she says, she answers the phone and says, are you aware that you called the Texarkana police station? I mean, insert your own like city here. I love this. They hang up immediately, she says.
2: Yeah, or just answer and be like, FBI. Hang up. 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
1: Are you coming to get this body or what?

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0: Do you think that it is weird if someone in your family is attractive? 1-888-900-5217. Oh, I saw some pictures of my grandfather, and wow, movie star handsome. I have to say it. He is good looking. He's a good looking guy. And I said it, my whole family was like, Lauren, what are you? I mean, to be fair, I am from West Virginia, so you know, you know. Is that weird? Should I have not said that?
1: I mean, no. I looked at pictures of my granny when she was younger, and I was like, wow, she was a smoke show. It's like what you do with that information after your initial thought, that's when it all gets a little weird.
0: Totally agree. Okay, let us know. Are we wrong? 1-888-900-5217.

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1: What's that one thing that's on your summer bucket list? 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It's Lauren Snapp and Donnie Meacham from Pop Crush Nights. 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It's 1-888-900-5217.

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1: How long do you leave your laundry in the dryer?
2: Lauren
1: Snap, Donnie Meacham. Me too, Donnie. My stuff is all wrinkled every single day, and I need to get my life together.
3: Yeah, I know. I leave mine too long. My neighbor, she knocks on my door, and she goes, hey, you know, we only have one washer, one dryer here in this entire complex, and I know these clothes are yours because you're the only one who leaves it. And I always go,
2: you're right.
3: Oh, I remember when I had a dryer in an actual apartment. It was so good because you just leave it in the dryer. And then when you want to wear that, you just start that dryer up for a minute, refluff it. Who needs a closet? And you have a dryer.
1: Modern day conveniences that we take for granted. Let us know what yours is. Slide into the DMs.
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1: Group text. Have you ever found out that there was group text that people had and you weren't involved in it?
2: Never has this ever happened to me.
1: Yeah, it happened to me. There's an apartment group text in my apartment complex. Apparently everyone's on it, except for me. I've been here over a year now. Why aren't I included?
2: I'll tell you why. Because you leave your stuff in the washer, and then you don't flip it over to the dryer, and then you're holding people up. So how are they supposed to talk about you when you're on the group text?
1: Okay, I mean, example, yes, I'll give you that. But also, it's not my fault we have one washer for 18 units.
2: So are you going to say something or not?
1: I don't know. I just, like, do I say something? Because I'm like, what happens if I'm the only one getting murdered? They won't know because I can't text anybody for help.
2: Then yes, it's a safety reason. And that's what you go with. That you need to be added to the group text because it's a safety reason, right?
1: Yeah, it bothers me because I walk around and they're like, hi. And I'm like, hi. Like, I'm not in the group chat.

0: Snap, Donnie Meacham. 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Yeah. I'm not looking at you, Donnie. No, stop it. You always make sure that I've got paper in the copier and the coffee machine is always going strong. Yeah. What is it that grinds your gears at work and who is it? I really do love working with you.
1: 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That really happens. 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
0: 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Turn this one up.
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2: Lauren Snap, Donnie Meacham. We're talking about annoying coworkers tonight. And you know what? We're calling them out. We're calling them out. We have a caller, Donnie. Rachel is on the line here. She left us a little voicemail. Let's get to it.
3: Hey, Lauren. Hi, Donnie. It's Rachel. Look, I have a coworker who absolutely refuses to do her job, and it is causing me double, if not triple, the work. You feel me? Because we're already overworked, and it's the I don't give a attitude for me. I've talked to her and my manager about it, and nada, no resolution. What do I do?
4: Rachel, I feel you. The problem is, though, is I am such the coworker to where I would just pick up the slack and I don't say anything because I'm very much of your workplace is your home. It's like your second, you spend a lot of time there and your workplace, your coworkers are like your family. And it's like, I don't want contention. I don't want it to be awkward. So I would honestly just pick up the slack. But the problem is I would continue to tell the boss though. Like that is something I would do.
2: Yeah. Talk to your boss again and again and again and give yourself a little permission. You do not need to like them. It's okay. You have to be respectful, but you don't necessarily need to like them.
4: Yeah, and buy everyone in the office coffee except that person. They'll get the hint.
2: Oh my gosh, you're so-

0: 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Let's do something. Let's make it bad.
1: We up till the morning.
2: Yeah, night pop crush nights.
1: What's that one thing that's on your summer bucket list? Let's talk about it. It's Lauren Snapp and Donnie Meacham from Pop Crush Nights. 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
1: Do you experience a happiness attack in the middle of the night? 1-888-952-17. Hit me up if your feet just wiggle around when you crawl into the bed at night. This is the time where people get into bed and they just relive all of the really great moments from the day and they can't go to sleep.
2: Yeah, I mean, immediately my mind went to something bad and I was like, it's the opposite of a dry dream. And I was like, yep, that's a happiness attack.
1: Well, it's a happiness attack. You know what? I think we should go get that right now.
2: All right.
1: All right. So on that note, y'all, have a great night. Thanks for being here.
0: Chris and the crew on demand.
3: Cherie, so you came out one morning and what happened to your car?
4: And the grill was gone. It's a silver grill. But there was like these little hairs. My husband went to this place last night. I think it was a little sketchy. He said to the cop, "Is this fur?" I think the guy took the grill and he had a fur coat on.
3: Oh my. Like,
4: I call my husband. He goes, "Yeah, last night I hit a deer." I said, "What? I got a cop here. I'm thinking about this. Him had stolen the grill off of my car."
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1: Would you let me buy your gas for the entire summer? 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
2: What is it that you are looking for in a spouse, a husband, a wife, the qualities you're looking for? 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For the wives, I'm a little shocked by this, Donnie. They want somebody who's dependable, emotionally stable, and intelligent.
3: Well, sweetie, you're going to be single your whole life? 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
1: Lauren Snap, Donna Meacham, and we're talking bad habits tonight. So Pete Davidson, obviously, he's a pretty honest guy, and he's talked about his naughty behavior, the things that he's dabbled in, if you know where I'm going with that. Well, he fessed up that he is really struggling to quit all of the things that he does in the world of greenery, you know, weed.
2: Yeah, getting high, he's doing it. You know what? The thing is when you put the list of things that he gave up, he was like, I gave up cocaine, I gave up ketamine, I gave up pills. You know, sweetie, smoke all day. You know what? One of these things is not like the other. He's like, you know what? I do what you need to do. If this is what gets you through the day, do it. It's legal in most states.
1: Yeah, you're fine.
2: Yeah, you're fine.

0: is Pop Crush Nights.
1: Have you ever been on a bad date? We all have. Let's talk about it. It's Lauren Snapp and Donnie Meacham, and Donnie is your dating expert. Call, share your story. It's 1-888-900-5217. And this is Pop Crush Nights.

0: nights.
1: Are you getting married this year? We love love. Slide into the DMs right there on the Pop Crush app. We'll celebrate with you. And also, these companies are celebrating you. These are the freebie deals that they'll give you if you're getting married. Chick-fil-A apparently gives out meal vouchers.
2: Unless it was my wedding.
1: Unless it was your wedding. Southwest, they sent honeymoon vouchers. I'm assuming for drinks?
2: No, because you're flying your ex. Not your ex yet. Flying your new partner. Be like, hey, can you take them as far away from me as possible?
1: Okay. And in and out. Speaking of travel. Yeah, and you get a sticker, a hat, a t-shirt.
2: And the wedding night.
1: Okay.
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2: 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I think it was a little sketchy. 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

She'll be all right. 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

She'll be all right. 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
1: They say the holy water's watered down, and this town's lost its faith. 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
5: Hey there, good morning. It's Chris and the crew. How'd you sleep last night? So I just saw this huge list of scientists' advice for the best sleep in the summertime. Because, you know, it could be a little hotter or whatever. But you know what? Today, open your windows. That's what I say. It is beautiful outside. And when it's nice out in the morning, don't you just have a better day? You're just happier from the start. I'm feeling pretty good this morning. All right, here we start the day. So we have a new neighbor here at the radio station. I want to go meet her so bad. Joe does not. We'll tell you why next. It's 94.5 PST. Good morning. It's Chris and the crew.

0: of the crew, good morning. So we have a new neighbor here at the radio station. And you know me, friendly, I want to go meet her. And there's another reason why I want to go meet her, actually. Joe's like, no way, we're staying away, we're not going near. Very unfriendly.
1: 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Like I want nothing to do with neighbors.
0: That's not why.
1: But she's a psychic and Chris wants to go like be like, oh, let's get some readings and stuff and like meet her. Oh, God, no.
0: Yeah, so we had it was a little building. It's a little like house turned into a professional building. And it was a realtor for the longest time. And then just recently, I noticed because it's at a light. So I was stopped at the light. I'm like, wait a minute, that says psychic readings. So we have a psychic right next to us, basically, as one of our neighbors now. Are you kidding? I want to go now.
1: Why? What good comes out of a psychic reading?
0: I don't know. I just think it's cool when they get everything right. Like, have you ever been to one?
1: I've been, yeah.
0: I've been to them, and it just amazes me how spot on some of them are. You can tell the ones that aren't great. You know what I mean?
1: Yeah. Mm-hmm.
0: But I've been to a few where I'm in awe at the end of them. I mean, I've had them predict where I live by certain streets that I'm between and like one described my engagement ring and knew that the center stone was my grandmother's. I mean, how would you know this stuff? You wouldn't. I don't know. It just fascinates me how people can look into the future. You know what I mean?
1: My entire feed, all that I'm obsessed with her, is Sylvia Brown.
0: Yes, remember her with the fingernails?
1: And she's horrible because she's not good. She's dead. She wasn't good. She'd sit there and she'd be like, oh, I'm getting that he drowned. And they'd be like, oh, he died in a fire. Yeah, well, he drowned after. Like, she just spiraled. And also, for me, like, I already know I'm going to die young. I just have always said that about myself.
0: Don't say that.
1: You know I've long said that. So I don't need a psychic to put a timestamp on that. I've always told you I feel like I'm going to go young.
0: So you don't want to look into your future.
1: I don't think there's much to look into.
0: I mean, now that I'm married, I don't need to worry about. I remember we used to go, my friends and I used to go like, you know, do you see a man in my future?
1: Yeah.
0: And they would describe them and stuff. Now that I'm married, I'm like, go ahead, tell me. Like, tell me what's next? What's coming up? I mean, you know, bad things have already happened to me. Like, I've lost my parents, so it's not going to be like, you know what I'm saying? So, like, I'm not afraid of hearing.
1: But remember former producer Gianna? Her mom went to a psychic when Gianna was a kid. And she told her she wasn't allowed to go on Farnsworth Avenue in Bordentown because she foresaw somebody she loved having a crash there.
0: And
1: Gianna has never driven down that road ever.
0: And do you know how many great restaurants are on that road and that she's missing out on because she won't go on Farnsworth Avenue in Bordentown?
1: We invited her to something there and she was like, I'd have to get a ride. But see, that's what I don't want to be beholden to something like that.
0: Are you into psychics? This is what I know. Like, have you been to one recently? Did they predict a lot of like real stuff?
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0: It's Chris and the crew on 94.5 PST. We have a new neighbor, right, Chris?
1: It's a psychic. It used to be a realtor's office, and then I was sitting at the light the other day, Joe, on the way to work. I'm like, wait, that's a psychic readings.
0: And Chris wants to meet her.
1: I came in. I was so excited. I'm like, who is coming to the psychic with me? We should at least go introduce ourselves since we're neighbors. Maybe she'll give us a free reading.
0: Why would we do that?
1: I love that stuff. I'm in the app chat. Kristen in Willow Grove says, I'll go with you, Chris. I love that stuff.
0: Mm.
1: Let's go to the phones. No. Nikki and Jackson is on the line. And Nikki, you've been to a psychic, right?
2: I have. Not for a while, though. We used to do it in college a lot. And I have been saying I want to go again. But this one woman, she actually used a regular deck of cards, not tarot cards. And pretty much everything she said came true.
1: Like, really?
2: She told me not to give my keys to anybody. So when you're in the dorms, you had a special key tag to get in. And I lent them to someone to get in. And then they disappeared. Now, he had to have had them because where else would they go? But then 3 days later, they were on my kitchen table. So it was like weird things. Or you're going to buy shoes. And of course, there was a student in the student center, there was a shoe sale.
1: Yeah.
2: So I put the only thing that did not come true, and maybe it will, is she said I was going to have two marriages. Well, I'm divorced once already, so who knows?
1: Ooh, Nikki.
0: Yeah. Nikki, let us know when that second marriage comes
1: in. I love it. I love that for you. All right, thanks for calling. Now, in the app chat, Scooter in Florence said, I actually had a reading several years ago when us had a psychic on the radio station. All three predictions came true.
0: Yeah. And doesn't do it for me. A couple of years ago, we had psychic Dawn on the show when you were off one day.
1: Okay.
0: She terrified me. She scared the crap out of me.
1: Because, I mean, how would they know this
0: but
1: stuff?
0: You know what I mean? She didn't get me right, psychic Dawn. She said,
1: really?
0: She said I was going to fall in love with a friend. I met my boyfriend shortly thereafter, but we weren't friends.
1: No, you guys weren't friends. You were, let's be honest, you were a hookup just got lucky
0: that I just
1: on.
0: Stuck around with. Yeah. So she was wrong about that. Again, producer Gianna was still here at that point. She told producer Gianna, Gianna had rules for when psychic Dawn came on the air because it was day you were off. She said, don't ask her about my relationship. My boyfriend gets very scared of that stuff. So Gianna kept me to that rule and I followed it. Psychic Dawn goes, well, you might want to close your legs, Gianna.
1: What?
0: She predicted a pregnancy. Last I checked, she wasn't
1: pregnant. She's not pregnant.
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0: We just had a very big life moment in the Rollins household.
1: Did you announce your pregnancy?
0: Yeah, right. No. Okay,
1: so she's not pregnant.
0: You know what this is.
1: Oh, are you and your husband getting a divorce?
0: Why would I be happy about that?
1: Some people are when they get a divorce.
0: No,
1: okay.
0: I would be sad about that.
1: Oh, is this? I know what this is. This is about your daughter, which I was scared to ask, actually.
0: She got her driver's license.
1: So the big day was yesterday, and I was scared to text you because I was like, a lot of people fail on their first try, to be perfectly honest.
0: She had a bunch of friends that have failed, so she was extra nervous. And here's the thing. I swear to God, and as a parent, you may know this. I think I was more nervous than she was. I was a nervous wreck, but I was trying to play cool because, you know, I didn't want to freak her out even more than she was. So, you know, if you've been to the DMVs or the MVCs around here, whatever, you typically drive the little course first, which is, I mean, you'd have to like fall asleep at the wheel in order to fail that. You literally just drive in a circle, whatever, put your blinkers on and follow the signs and everything.
1: Some kid somewhere has failed that.
0: Oh, gosh. I don't know how you fail that. But then at the very end, the dreaded parallel parking.

0: Which is amazing that you have to pass that, because I live in a city where I picked up the skill later in life. Most people can't do it. No, Most people still can't do it.
1: And why do you need to do that on a regular basis? I mean, down the shore we have to, right? Because there's a lot of parallel parking down the shore. But other than that, in Princeton, I don't parallel park.
0: In theory, you could just avoid places. Like, you could, you could have a license, be a safe, reputable driver, and never, ever, ever have to parallel park.
1: So here's the thing. So we even signed her up for an extra class to get it down, to make sure. Because here, when you're that age, you usually take your driving test on your birthday, right? If you fail that test, your birthday is ruined.
0: Yeah.
1: Ruined. Mm. So I was terrified. So I park in the parking spot because, you know, you have to watch them do it or whatever, because she was with the driving school. And they pull off onto the course, and she turned into the parallel parking section first.
0: Oh, because you could see.
1: Oh, I was right there.
0: Oh, I was right there. I didn't realize this DMV right here was one of them where you parents are watching in the window.
1: They park you right on the course, basically. Yeah. So I was talking to myself out loud. I'm like, why is she parallel parking first? Oh my God, she's parallel parking first. I'm texting my husband, who's on the other side, because he had to leave for work. So he didn't want to get trapped in the course. And we're like, why is she doing it first? Oh my God, here she is. And then I couldn't watch. So I was looking away, looking at her, looking away, looking at her. She nailed it.
0: Did she get it on the first try? Because I think they give you two attempts.
1: First try. Oh. Yep, you get two attempts. Yeah. So I kind of couldn't see. So I was like, is she in the spot? Is she not in the spot? Is she too far away? And then all of a sudden she was doing the K-turn, because you K-turn out of it. I was cheering like I was at a World Cup game.
0: Yeah, because you know once you pass that part, the stress
1: it was a cakewalk.
0: Yeah.
1: So she got her driver's license. It was very exciting. Now, though, as a parent, it's like a whole new worry, because she hasn't been home for 5 minutes since then.
0: I can't imagine you will see much of her for the next couple of months.
1: The stress.
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9: 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On 95, 295, both turnpikes in Pennsylvania and New Jersey are okay as well.
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12: Well, I'll tell you the latest rumors on Taylor and Travis's wedding. It might be getting closer. And who's filed for divorce? I gotta say, I was kind of surprised. That's next in the scoop on 94.5 PST.

0: It's Chris and the Crew's Daily Scoop.
1: I gotta say, I was kind of surprised to hear that Jelly Roll has filed for divorce.
2: Yeah.
1: From Bunning.
2: Yeah.
1: I mean, they've had a lot of ups and downs, right? I mean, lots of ups and downs.
2: And they've talked about them openly.
1: Yeah, and they've talked about them very openly. So that's why I was kind of surprised, because I always thought they were kind of just going to stick it out. You know what I mean? So there was a moving van spotted at their house in Tennessee, although I don't know who's leaving. I couldn't really tell when I saw the pictures.
2: He filed.
1: So yeah. Chances are he's leaving, giving her the house, I'm thinking. But I don't know. So it was revealed in the upcoming documentary, Travis Barker, Louder Than Fear, that Kourtney Kardashian suffered a miscarriage just 6 months into their relationship. I was sad to hear that. It's set to premiere, if you want to watch it, on Hulu, August 13th. It was premiered at the Tribeca Film Festival over the weekend. That's where everybody's kind of getting the inside scoop on it. So Kourtney said that they cried for days. Aww. And remember, they later did 5 rounds of IVF before deciding they were done with that in 2023. And they're going to try to conceive naturally. So then in 2023, remember, she made the big announcement at the Blink-182 show.
2: Yeah.
1: And little Rocky was born in November of that year. So, I mean, all turned out well. They have a baby, but still, I didn't realize she had a miscarriage. That's the first we're hearing of that.
2: Yeah.
1: And the latest buzz on Taylor Swift and Travis Kelce's wedding is that Taylor's having this massive stage built for their rumored Madison Square Garden wedding. And I'm hearing that the stage is being built in Rock Lidditz in Lidditz, Pennsylvania, which is this massive facility where a lot of tours go to rehearse before they hit the road. Mm-hmm. You know that.
2: And we've heard
1: also,
2: that before.
1: Yeah, also a lot of tour stages are built there. So Taylor apparently has worked with them in the past on her Eras tour to build stuff for the tour. So is doing it for her wedding as well.
2: The New York mayor yesterday also indicated that it was going to be a busy couple of weeks. And in the things he was rattling off, he was like, you know, the Knicks championship parade and the 4th of July and Taylor Swift's wedding. But we're ready for it all. And I was like, oh.
1: Now remember, it's supposed to be July 3rd.
2: Yeah.
1: So, yeah, this is... But did he do that on purpose?
2: I was going to say, is he in on it? Because he got an invite or something. I don't know.
1: Everybody's in on it, right?
2: I don't know. I truly don't. I've always said it could be July 3rd and it could be at Madison Square Garden, but it also could be magnificently totally opposite.
1: Totally agree. All right, there's the scoop.
0: Here's what's coming up with Chris and the Crew.
1: Let's see. Coming up just after 7 o'clock at about 7:05, we're going to play one of our favorite new games. It's called Chris or ChatGPT. So Joe asked us both questions. You have to decide who gave the answer. He'll tell you the answer, and you have to guess, is it Chris or is it ChatGPT? We've got prizes waiting for you. We're going to play a couple of rounds starting at 7:05.
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2: Good morning, I'm Joe. Getting a look at our commute across PST Nation. One heads up today, 11 o'clock this morning is when Penn Station, New York closes essentially to commuters because of the World Cup. So heads up if you're commuting later in the day into Manhattan. We have one disabled vehicle. This is on Street Road in Bensalem this morning on both directions, affecting you around 95. That's on Street Road itself in Bensalem.
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1: From PST's chief meteorologist, Dan Zaro, it's looking like another beautiful day out there today. Lots of sun, going to be about 77 later on this afternoon. The humidity's low. Oh my gosh, this is just perfect today. Hey, we'll write you a note if you want to skip work. Joe will. Tonight, increasing clouds down to 59. Chance of showers tomorrow. Looks like a little stickier too. That humidity's rising. High's about 80. But forget about that right now. We'll enjoy today.
2: Dear boss. 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
1: right
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1: So do you want to play Chris or ChatGPT? 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
1: All right, so Joe asked us both some questions, and we gave our answers. You have to decide who gave the answer that Joe is going to tell you.
2: It is that easy.
1: And if you've listened a while, you should know me, right?
2: And if you've used AI, you might know what ChatGPT would say.
1: And everybody uses ChatGPT nowadays.
2: All right.
1: So this shouldn't be that hard. Who's on the line? Vinny?
2: Vinny in Hamilton. Hey, Vinny, what's up?
3: Hey, good morning.
2: All right, Vinny, you ready?
1: Vinny, you pay attention to what I say?
3: Yeah, all the time. Come on, let's go.
1: Right, let's go. He doesn't want
2: to. Said it with confidence.
1: Yeah,
2: I like
1: he knows this.
2: Not
1: come
2: waiting.
1: On.
2: All right, Vinny, I asked both Chris and ChatGPT what the most unrealistic thing is in a romantic movie. And one of them said when a couple wakes up in each other's arms and her makeup and hair both still look perfect. Was that Chris or ChatGPT?
1: Have you ever noticed that, how that happens? They look perfect in bed, like they haven't slept 1 second.
3: ChatGPT?
1: Ah, Vinny, that's me. I was trying to help you out. They roll over. I mean, I roll over once in bed. My hair looks like I put my finger in a socket. You know what I mean?
2: Yeah.
1: Like, and they look up. They wake up. Makeup is perfect. They don't even look tussled at all. And that's usually after some lovemaking, too. You know what I mean?
2: Thank you, Chris, for painting that picture of Vinny and I.
1: They're still perfect looking.
3: Yeah, appreciate it.
2: Yeah, right, Vinny? God, a little early for that. All right, here we go.
1: Right.
2: Vinny, we're going to get redemption on number two. I asked them both, what's a sign someone is definitely interested in you? And one of them told me it's when they respond to your text before you put your phone down from sending the message. Chris or ChatGPT?
3: That's Chris.
1: No.
3: No?
1: No. Oh, I mean, I don't disagree with that, but that's not the answer. Man, that's a lot of booze. That's a lot of booze.
2: Yeah, we have an extended boo track.
1: Oh my God. That was ChatGPT. I would have said a definite sign somebody's interested in you is just showing up at your house like, hey, here I am.
2: Vinny, that's stalkerish, right?
1: No, I'm not saying
3: it's
1: not.
3: Very stalkerish.
1: I'm not saying it's not, but there's definite interest there, you know?
2: Interest or stalker? All right, Vinny.
1: Right, next one.
2: All the marbles are on this final one or whatever they say. Ready? I asked them both, what's the biggest relationship power move? And one of them told me it's pretending you don't want fries and then stealing theirs. Chris or ChatGPT?
3: Chris.
1: Oh, Vinny.
3: Is that wrong again?
2: Yeah, Vinny. Vinny, you didn't get any.
3: Stuff is hard.
1: Yeah. No, I mean, it's a good thing we're giving you the prize anyway. Because that was... Yeah, you didn't do great on that. So you've got a $50 gift card to Eat Clean Bro. 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All right, so you want to play round two? 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
1: It's kind of easy. All you have to do is say Chris or ChatGPT. So Joe asked us both questions. We gave answers. You got to figure out who gave the answer that Joe's going to say.
2: It's relatively easy. We just heard Vinny not do it. I love Vinny. He was fun, but didn't get any of them right.
1: So you're playing for a $50 gift card to Eat Clean Bro. 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Pooja's on the line. She's going to try round two. You think you can do better, Pooja?
3: I think I can.
1: I hope so.
2: All right, Pooja.
1: Now, talk it out. You're going to tell us whether it's me, Chris, or ChatGPT. You ready?
3: Yep.
1: Okay, all right, here Pooja. We go.
2: Number one, I asked them both, what is the fastest way to make yourself look suspicious? The answer I got from one of them was, start laughing at a text and then say, oh, it's nothing. Is that Chris or ChatGPT that said doing that is suspicious?
3: That sounds like a Chris answer to me.
1: You know...
2: That was ChatGPT.
1: No,
2: oh my God, my notes are wrong. Sorry,
1: but I don't disagree with that. I actually said when he asked me that you take your phone off speakerphone real quick, or you hide your phone so nobody can see it. But I probably would have gotten to that answer.
2: They're all in the same general area, right?
1: That was a tough one, but no, that really was ChatGPT.
2: All right, let's see number two here, Pooja. I asked them both, what is something people say when they're absolutely not fine? The answer I got back. It's fine. Was that Chris or was that ChatGPT?
3: Ooh.
2: This one's fine.
3: I want to go with Chris again.
1: You got it. I may have said that once or twice to my husband when asked if anything was wrong.
2: It's fine.
1: It's fine. Nothing's wrong. It's fine.
2: Yeah, we all have. All right, Pooja. Third one. Let's
1: Good
2: see.
1: Job.
2: Get a winning record here. I asked them both, what is the most dangerous question to a significant other can ask? And they said, do you notice anything different? Was that Chris or was that ChatGPT?
1: Tough one.
3: I'm going to go ChatGPT.
1: Oh, you got it. Good job. You got 2 out of 3.
2: Retention.
1: Now, I think I probably would have said the old cliche one, the old one that everybody says, does this make me look fat? Because I have done that, and that is kind of...
2: That is leading a poor man on.
1: That's loaded.
2: That's a loaded question.
1: Yeah, that is a dangerous question. Yeah. So, yeah, congratulations. You got that $50 gift card to Eat Clean Bro. Hang on.
0: Here's what's coming up with Chris and the crew.
1: We'll do it again next week at this time. All right, coming up at about 10 minutes or so. So the Rollins family just had a big life moment. I'll fill you in.
0: Chris and the crew, 94.5 PST.
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9: All right, so first heads up we'll start with is some emergency construction taking out the two left lanes on the outer roadway of the New Jersey Turnpike. We're slow from south of exit 8A on down towards exit 8 itself. We have a disabled vehicle as well on Street Road this morning, affecting you in both directions right around 95. That's been out there for a few minutes. Penn Valley Road in Falls Township, Bucks County right now, an accident in the area of New Falls Road. Heads up for that. And further north this morning, heads up, Penn Station going to kind of close for daily commuters at 11 a.m. as they gear up for the World Cup in Secaucus a little bit later today.
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6: Yeah, big moment in the Rollins household. Kind of exciting. So I'll fill you in.

0: We just had a very big life moment in the Rollins household.
1: Did you announce your pregnancy?
0: Yeah, right. No.
1: Okay. So she's not pregnant.
0: You know what this is.
1: Oh, are you and your husband getting a divorce?
0: Why would I be happy about that?
1: Some people are when they get a divorce.
0: No,
1: okay.
0: I would be sad about
1: that. Oh, is this? I know what this is. This is about your daughter, which I was scared to ask, actually.
0: She got her driver's license.
1: So the big day was yesterday, and I was scared to text you because I was like, a lot of people fail on their first try, to be perfectly honest.
0: She had a bunch of friends that have failed, so she was extra nervous. And here's the thing. I swear to God, and as a parent, you may know this, I think I was more nervous than she was. I was a nervous wreck, but I was trying to play cool because, you know, I didn't want to freak her out even more than she was. So, you know, if you've been to the DMVs or the MVCs around here, whatever, you typically drive the little course first, which is, I mean, you'd have to like fall asleep at the wheel in order to fail that. You literally just drive in a circle, whatever, put your blinkers on and follow the signs and everything.
1: Some kid somewhere has failed that.
0: Oh, gosh. I don't know how you fail that. But then at the very end, the dreaded parallel parking.
1: Which is amazing that you have to pass that because I live in a city where I've picked up the skill later in life. Most people can't do it.
0: And why do you need to do that on a regular basis? I mean, down the shore we have to, right? Because there's a lot of parallel parking down the shore. But other than that, in Princeton, I don't parallel park.
1: In theory, you could just avoid places like you could. Yes. You could have a license, be a safe, reputable driver, and never, ever, ever have to parallel park.
0: So here's the thing. So we even signed her up for an extra class to get it down to make sure. Because here, when you're that age, you usually take your driving test on your birthday, right? If you fail that test, your birthday is ruined.
1: Yeah.
0: Ruined. Mm. So I was terrified. So I park in the parking spot because, you know, you have to watch them do it or whatever. Because she was with the driving school. And they pull off onto the course. And she turned into the parallel parking section first.
1: Oh, because you could see.
0: Oh, I was right there.
1: I didn't realize this DMV right here was one of them where your parents are watching in the window.
0: They park you right on the course, basically. Yeah. So I was talking to myself out loud. I'm like, why is she parallel parking first? Oh, my God, she's parallel parking first. I'm texting my husband, who's on the other side, because he had to leave for work. So he didn't want to get trapped in the course. And we're like, why is she doing it first? Oh, my God, here she is. And then I couldn't watch. So I was looking away, looking at her, She nailed it.
1: Did she get it on the first try? Because I think they give you two attempts.
0: First try. Yep, you get two attempts. Yeah. So I kind of couldn't see. So I was like, is she in the spot? Is she not in the spot? Is she too far away? And then all of a sudden, she was doing the K-turn because you K-turn out of it. I was cheering like I was at a World Cup game.
1: Yeah, because you know once you pass that part, the stress
0: is over. It was a cakewalk.
1: Yeah.
0: So she got her driver's license. It was very exciting. Now, though, as a parent, it's like a whole new worry because she hasn't been home for 5 minutes since then.
1: I can't imagine you will see much of her for the next couple of months.
0: The stress.
2: Here's what's coming up with Chris and the crew.
1: Where is Chris's daughter? Coming up.
0: She is not home.
1: Never home.
0: Anymore.
1: Coming up in about 5 minutes or so, we'll let you know when to call us. We are going to play Campy. Chris, your chance to win tickets to see BTS at MetLife Stadium coming your way right around 7:40.
2: 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It's Cruise News.
0: Hey there. Good morning. It's Chris. I've got your Cruise News. Dan Zero standing by with the forecast. So President Trump's in France at the G7 summit ahead of Friday's signing of the Iran peace deal in Switzerland. Although the deal's on shaky ground from what

0: we're hearing after new aggression between Israel and Hezbollah. The UK has become the second country to ban social media for kids under 16. It's going to go into effect next year. You got to wonder if the US is going to follow. Australia was first to do it back in December. An ICE agent was hit by a van, fired his weapon in Stafford Township, Ocean County yesterday. Governor Mikey Sherrill has signed an executive order to cut down on junk fees in New Jersey. They're the hidden charges that you have on your bills. Today's the second World Cup game in New Jersey up in East Rutherford. The match is France versus Senegal, 3 p.m. You know, Joe, this is a big deal because back in 2002, I mean, a long time ago when they played, is still considered one of the World Cup's most famous upsets when Senegal beat the defending champ France. So this is a big one.
1: Let's go.
0: This is a big one.
1: You're going to be right. I'm telling you, give you one. Mark my calendar.
0: Give me a couple weeks.
1: Next week at this time, Chris is going to be some game this weekend.
0: It's
1: going to be
0: on
1: in the background and she's going to get riveted in it.
0: I don't have World Cup fever yet. I'm still like, who cares? But I'm working up
1: towards it. It's coming.
0: And the next game at the Link in Philly is Friday night at 8:30. Brazil is taking on Haiti. More local info up right now on the 94.5 PST app. Good morning, Dan.
2: Good morning. 50s this morning, 70s this afternoon. One more day of sunshine, dry weather, and comfortable air. And then we have to start bringing raindrops and stickiness, unsettled weather back into the forecast. So a gorgeous day, mostly sunny, dry, and mild. High of 77. Increasing clouds late tonight, low of 50. 80 tomorrow with a chance of showers early on, then a mix of sun and clouds. Noticeably stickier tomorrow. Hot, humid, and windy Thursday, high of 90 with a chance of thunderstorms. For the most up-to-date forecasts and exclusive weather content, be sure to grab the free 94.5 PST app today.
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1: Good across PST Nation for the most part, right? Disabled vehicle on 232 right now in Southampton. Heads up for that. The outer roadway, the emergency construction on the New Jersey Turnpike around exit 8, that's been cleared. And we still have that disabled vehicle on Street Road itself in both directions around 95.
13: Talking way too much before 10 a.m.? 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Chris and the crew are on 94.5 PST.
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0: EST.
1: It's Josh and Mount Laurel's turn on Can't Be Chris this morning. Hey, Josh, you ready? We got you, Josh? No? We got you, Josh? No?
2: What happened to Josh? Did he get scared of me? Is that what happened?
3: Hello?
1: No, that's not Josh either.
2: Who is that? Well,
1: that's not Josh. Okay.
2: Well, why don't we talk to whoever that is?
1: Why don't we play a song? We'll see if we get Josh back on the line. I think that's going to be our best route. So coming up next, either way, if Josh, if you're hearing us, call us back. We had a little phone issue there.
2: Oh, don't you love live radio?
1: And if it's not Josh, we'll play with someone else next on Can't Be Chris.
2: Stick around. It's 94.5 PST.

0: PST.
1: Okay, so you want to know why Josh didn't answer when Joe was trying to get him on the air? Because his name is Tyler. That's why.
2: Tyler, I'm so mortified.
1: Tyler was like, I don't know what to do. He's calling Josh.
2: Tyler, we had a coworker come in, and I get really distracted.
1: She's very distracted.
2: She was offering office gossip. And
1: so we were all tuned into that, and he didn't even, like... He messed up. Sorry about that.
2: All right, Tyler.
1: Jill, if you're listening, you're not distracting.
2: No, it's just, we can't multitask here. Yeah. All right, Tyler, you ready?
3: Yep.
2: Got the name right. We're going to kick my partner, Chris Rollins, out of the room. Bye, Chris.
1: I'm going to get more of that gossip, so you guys do your thing.
2: All right, Tyler, your quiz starts right now. Here we go. Question number one, Tyler. Once again, a real-time dating competition that features a group of sexy singles living in a tropical villa is insanely popular this summer. What is the name of that show?
3: Love Island, Lock It In.
2: You knew to lock it in. Number two, the Gilmore Girls are officially leaving Netflix after more than a decade on the streaming platform. What is the character name of either the mother or daughter on that show?
3: You said their name?
2: Yeah, their first names.
3: Lorelai, well, and Rory.
2: Oh, got them.
3: Lock It In.
2: Almost gave too much away, but I said you gave us both. All right, and the third and final question. Filming is reportedly about to start on that popular Canadian hockey series that had us all talking over the holidays. What's that called?
3: Heated Rivalry. Lock it in.
2: All right. Can't beat Chris this morning. It's powered by our pals at Al's Airport in Barton Grill in Ewing. Live music 6 nights a week. This guy, me, I'll be there on Thursday night with another trivia night. 5 rounds of pop culture trivia coming your way on Thursday night starting at 8. Come say hey. Al'sAirportIn.com. It's where the locals go. Chris, you're back.
1: Yes. You gave me a lot of time there.
2: But you kind
1: of
2: came in like a hurricane. You know, threw your like stuff down when you ran into the room.
1: I thought I was late.
2: All right. You ready, Chris?
1: Yes.
2: Here we go. Question number one. Chris, once again, a real-time dating competition featuring a group of sexy singles living in a tropical villa is insanely popular again this summer. What is the name of that show?
1: Yeah, Love Island, USA.
2: You both said Love Island. You're both correct. Number two, Chris, let's see if you've been paying attention. The Gilmore Girls are leaving Netflix after nearly a decade on the streaming platform. What is the name of either of the characters on the mother or daughter on that show?
1: Either. So, Lorelai.
2: You both said Lorelai. Rory's the other one?
1: Yep.
2: Both are correct. Very good. All right. The third and final question, Chris. Filming is reportedly about to start on the second season of that insanely popular hockey series out of Canada. What is it called?
1: Heated Rivalry.
2: You both said Heated Rivalry. You're both correct. 3-3. You know who the real loser of Can't Be Chris today was?
1: You.
2: Because I can't get our players' names right there.
1: Way to go, Tyler.
2: Tyler, Josh, whoever you are today, Tyler. We got your tickets to go see BTS when they come to MetLife Stadium on their world tour this August. Some limited tickets may remain at Ticketmaster.com.
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0: Chris
1: the...
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1: We'll let him say that first. So is the mayor of New York City dropping hints about Taylor and Travis's wedding? And what else was I going to tell you? Oh, who is getting divorced? I was kind of surprised. It's all coming up next in the scoop on 94.5 PST.

0: It's Chris and the Crew's Daily Scoop.
1: So some sad news. It was revealed in the upcoming documentary, Travis Barker, Louder Than Fear, that Kourtney Kardashian suffered a miscarriage just 6 months into their relationship. Yeah, it's set to premiere on Hulu August 13th, so you'll see it. But Kourtney said they were devastated. They cried for days. You know, remember, they later did, and she shared that they did 5 rounds of IVF before deciding they were done with that and decided to try naturally. And that's when, you know, Rocky was born. So happy ending, but still, I didn't realize that. Did you?
2: No, I think the document, I like what stars do this though. They get to control the narrative and they get to control the conversation around something traumatic to them. So revealing it in a documentary, I'd much rather that than in the moment.
1: No, absolutely. So did we get a clue about Taylor and Travis's wedding from the mayor of New York City? So did you hear what he said, Joe? He was talking about, you know, like the World Cup, because there's a game at MetLife today and stuff. And he said, look, we're the biggest city in the country. We're used to big events. We're incredibly excited for this one. We know it coincides with the Knicks, you know, NBA Finals run. We know it coincides with July 4th, America 250, Taylor Swift's wedding, all happening at the same time. We're like, wait, what? Wait, what did you say?
2: All of these...
1: This was at a press conference he did yesterday.
2: Yeah, I guess the mayor of New York City would have to be in the know. Because
1: but I wonder if he was told, though, not to say anything, whether he really just honestly spoke honestly and like, oh, was I not supposed to say that? You know what I mean?
2: The New York City Police Commissioner did something very similar, too. And I was like, do they not get, if it is, in fact, July 3rd at Madison
1: Maybe
2: Square
1: they're
2: Garden.
1: They're not told to hush.
2: Are they not given NDAs? They have to be.
1: I don't know, but it's interesting, right?
2: Like, I assume every mayor of every town has some secret information that they're not telling us, right?
1: Maybe he's a Swiftie.
2: Still, why would he tell us?
1: So, opposite of Happy Land for Marriage Land, Jelly Roll filed for divorce from Bunny. I'm kind of surprised, to be honest. I mean, they've had their ups and downs, very definitely, but I kind of thought they were sticking it out. They were always very open and honest about, you know, like working it out, and you know what I mean? He filed the papers at a Tennessee courthouse last month, so it's been a while. A moving van was just spotted at their house in Tennessee. Not sure who's leaving, who's staying. I'm assuming he's leaving, giving her the house. That's my guess.
2: Not necessarily.
1: Yeah, I don't know. So, I forgot to tell you about the big stage. So back to Taylor and Travis's wedding. Apparently Taylor's having this massive stage built for the Madison Square Garden wedding. And the stage is being built, apparently, in Rock Lititz, which is in Lititz, Pennsylvania, which is this massive facility where a lot of bands rehearse before their tours. Tour stages are also built there. And Taylor's worked with them before for things being built for the Eras Tour. So that's what I'm hearing. Some massive stage is being built for her wedding. And speaking of New York City, Dunkin' has transformed its two-story location on West 37th. Did you hear about this, Joe?
2: The picture is incredible.
1: Yeah, into the Dunkin' Barbie Dream House. It's this pink thing. It's because of their new pink themed, you know, summer drinks that are dropping. They have a collaboration with Barbie. So their building now looks like the Barbie Dream House.
2: And
1: it's kind of cool.
2: It's what corner of New York did you say it was?
1: It's West 37th.
2: Yeah, okay.
1: Yeah, it's so cool. I want to go see it.
2: Yeah.
1: All right, there's the scoop.
0: Here's what's coming up with Chris and the Crew.
1: So Joe got a tattoo. Did you hear about this? He didn't tell his boyfriend first. What?
2: Doesn't matter.
1: They've been together for years. You don't think he owed it to him to tell him first? He found out after.
2: I just looked up at the clock and I just realized.
1: Is he listening?
2: You also just told my mom.
1: Oh, jeez. You didn't tell your mother?
2: No.
1: What is wrong with you?
2: At 7:59 a.m. Oh, right here on this very day.
1: Rose,
2: Mama Rose
1: in.
2: Just found out I got a tattoo on Friday.
1: All right, so we'll open the phones, whether we think Joe is being inconsiderate or not, in just a few.
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1: Hey there, it's Chris Rollins. 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
8: Good morning, I'm Joe. Let's get a look at that commute across PST Nation. Heads up, the PA Turnpike now slowing down on the westbound side in Willow Grove, 343 up to 339. So far, that's just volume. Cottman down to the Vine as well, a little slow on the southbound side of 95 this morning. We're doing good across most of our other majors in PST Nation so far.
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9: Oh my gosh, it is so nice out. Ooh, you're going to love it. Gorgeous day coming up. Mostly sunny, low humidity, only going to be about 77 later on this afternoon. Increasing clouds tonight, though, down to 59. Looks like a chance of rain through about midday tomorrow. Then a mix of sun and clouds. Highs getting up to about 80. A little more humid tomorrow, too. So enjoy today. Right now, 56 at PST.
7: 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Parks Casino, Pennsylvania's number one casino. This is how you win. You're waking up with the area's number one morning show. Chris and the crew, 94.5 PST.
9: Yeah, so Joe got his first tattoo. Didn't tell his boyfriend. Didn't tell his mother. Didn't tell anybody till after the fact. Don't you think? That's a little inconsiderate. I don't know. We'll open the phones in a few minutes here on PST.

0: Joe got his first tattoo. He shocked me with it yesterday. I made him take off his pants. Were you here when we did that?
1: We did that around 8:30 yesterday morning. I took off my pants.
0: It's on his thigh, like his upper thigh. So I wanted to see it.
1: Yeah.
0: And I was shocked at how hairy his thighs are. But
1: that was the real takeaway from that combo. For years, I've had this running conversation with friends.
0: I have heard this for a while now.
1: It's pre-COVID, we've been talking about getting a tattoo. The phrase one of my friends said is, if I'm gay, you're gay. So we got it on our thighs. The letters.
0: Now.
1: I-I-G-Y-G.
0: Right. You're in a committed relationship. So who should be seeing your upper thigh now? But okay, regardless.
1: Even at the beach, it's in a spot where typically the bathing suits I will be wearing, you'd be seeing it even then.
0: So here's the thing. So we're talking about it yesterday and I was shocked, but I mean, I'm nobody in his life that I would know beforehand. He didn't even tell his boyfriend that he's been in tour. How long have you guys been there? 3 years?
1: 3.5.
0: Didn't even tell his boyfriend before he went and did it that he was going to do it. His boyfriend saw it after the fact. I was like, what?
1: Yeah, I sent him a photo.
0: You also didn't tell your mother, but okay, you're a man of a certain age. You may not necessarily have to tell your mother first.
1: Well, I think we just did tell my mother. If she went to work on time this morning.
0: Rose.
1: Pretty sure we just told her.
0: Joe got a tattoo.
1: She's never getting your phone number, woman. Mm-hmm. That's for sure.
0: I don't know. I kind of just thought that it was a little inconsiderate. Is this her calling?
1: No, that's not my mom.
0: Somebody else called.
1: That's not my mom.
0: I kind of think it's inconsiderate that he didn't tell his boyfriend before he went to do it.
1: Do you have to tell your partner? That's what we're asking,
0: yes,
1: by the way.
0: Yes, you do.
1: Our phone number is 609-243-9778.
0: He says no.
1: So it was three of us that went and did it. One of the guys was single. Obviously, nobody to run it by. But the friend of mine that's in a relationship, he also didn't tell his boyfriend.
0: It caused a problem.
1: And it did. Now, they're on different coasts in their relationship. And his boyfriend was like, I sent him a paragraphs about, I wish you would ask me before making a big life change to your body.
0: And I totally hear him. And I think it's even more important if you're on opposite coasts because you're doing everything you can to stay connected because of that distance. And then you keep something like that from him.
1: He was like,
0: let me ask you a question. Was it intentional that you did not tell him first, or you just did it and thought about it later?
1: I wanted to surprise him with the photo. I had the reveal in my head where my friends and I talked about it. Now, here's the coincidental thing. My boyfriend was technically there. We've talked about this tattoo a lot, but he probably didn't take it seriously. We were drunk at a bar the weekend before. We pinky promised we're finally doing it this week. I remembered on like Tuesday. I was like, oh my God, we said that. And we actually made the appointment on Tuesday.
0: So maybe he thought you were drunk and didn't remember.
1: He thought he's heard us say it forever. We're getting tattoos. So he didn't think that through.
0: Yeah.
1: But I did want to send him. Now, I will tell you, we have different memories of this, but he got piercings on his nipples.
0: You can say it.
1: Yeah. I know.
0: You're rubbing yourself.
1: I'm rubbing myself.
0: I see.
1: He got piercings on his nipples. And I think I found out right as he was going in. He didn't ask me, can I get them?
0: But before.
1: But I found out right as he was going in the room.
0: No, this is not a permission thing. I just think it's a courtesy thing that you tell your partner of 3.5 years that you're about to get a tattoo.
1: See, I think I don't go through life like that. And you do in your relationship.
0: Yeah, I mean, I don't know. You just let your partner in on those things.
1: I'm like, I just, in my head, it was a fun surprise. And it's not in a spot that, like I said, I mean, if we didn't talk about it on the air, nobody in this office would ever even know I had this tattoo.
0: No, because you're not walking around with your pants off. I mean, you were here in the studio yesterday.
1: Because you made me.
0: So seriously, can we open the phones here? Do you think Joe should have just filled? I'm not saying ask permission. It's not a permission thing. Do you think he should have let him in on the fact that he was going to get a tattoo beforehand? Or do you think it's okay that he just told him after? 609-243-9778. Call right now.

Okay, Joe got a tattoo. First tattoo ever. He came in, showed it to me. It's on his upper thigh, whatever. It doesn't matter actually where it is. So he didn't tell his boyfriend before he went and got it, which I thought was kind of inconsiderate. When you got a tattoo, did you tell your partner beforehand or didn't it matter and you waited till afterwards, whatever? 609-243-9778 or tell us in the app chat.

0: Hey there, it's Chris and Joe. So Joe got his first tattoo, and he didn't tell his boyfriend of 3.5 years before he went to do it. Now, it's not like he didn't know this was happening. This has been in the works for a while with his friends. But when the actual day came, he didn't give his boyfriend a heads up. I just kind of think that's inconsiderate. I don't know.
1: And having said that, he's heard us say it a lot. So he, in his mind, may have been like, oh, they'll never actually, you know, like you have those,
0: yeah,
1: I'll do this one day. I don't know that he ever knew we were actually going to do it or not.
0: Because you don't follow through on everything in your life, Joe.
1: No, but a lot of people don't. You know, you have a few drinks and you get a brilliant idea kind of thing.
0: So let's go to the phones. We've got Wanda and Trenton on the line. Joe, she's actually on your side here, right, Wanda?
2: Yeah, I am. I don't think he did it with any malice. I don't think he was trying to do anything secretive. I mean, like he said, it was already on the table. And he wanted to just probably surprise him. Like, hey, you know that thing I've been talking about? I finally did it.
0: Yeah, I guess I'm not saying he has any malice. I'm not saying it was intentional, whatever. I don't know. When you're purposefully doing something and you're in a relationship like that, I'm like, hey, John, go on and get a tattoo. I would have texted him on the way and said, hey, here's what I'm doing. We just tell each other what we're doing. I don't know. It just seems like a relationship-y thing to do.
1: I'm having a little screen issue here, but one of our app chats, I saw it. They said, my husband only finds out when the bank charge goes through at the tattoo shop.
0: Oh, my God. And I think that's similar to Vicky and Trenton, too, right? Vicky, how many tattoos do you have?
3: Probably over 70 at this point.
0: Oh, my God.
3: And you have a full sleeve and everything.
0: And you didn't tell your husband about any of them?
3: I mean, when I got home and he saw them, then I had a new tattoo. But, like, I've always said I want more. And it's never like I'm not going to get, like I told you, I wanted more. I'm going to go get more.
0: Well, I think with all of yours, you're right. I probably, it's just a regular thing now.
1: It's like going to Wawa for you.
0: But, I mean, that very first one, you didn't tell him, hey, babe, I'm going to get a tattoo?
3: No.
0: No, okay.
3: No, not at all. Because he knew that I was into tattoos when he met me. I already had like maybe 5 of them.
0: Okay.
3: And I already said from the beginning, hey, I'm going to go get tattoos. But even if, like, he doesn't have any. So even if he decided he was just going to go get a random tattoo, like, he would come home, I'd give him a high five.
0: Okay. Mm-hmm. All right, Vicky.
1: Vicky.
0: All right.
1: You're my kind of people, Vicky. Thank you.
0: Yeah.
1: I felt really bad for my friend who his boyfriend was kind of like giving him credit because we went out afterwards. We're like, we finally did it. Yay. We've been talking about it for years.
0: You know what it is? I don't think there, and I really do believe this. There's people out there that don't want to hear things about their partner from anyone else besides their partner. You don't want to be second. You know what I'm saying?
1: Yeah, but I mean, he was the first person that got the photo of it. Like, we didn't, okay. You know, we haven't like, but in that case, you know what was even more awkward is that this man tattoos these letters on 3 of us. And again, IIGYG, which stands for if I'm gay, you're gay, tattoos that on 3 of us. And at the end, the third one of us finally goes and he said, I have to ask, what does it stand for?
0: Oh, he didn't ask this whole time?
1: He didn't ask the entire time.
4: Here's what's coming up with Chris and the crew.
0: Which, Joe, I think it's a few years late if you're planning on staying with your boyfriend, because who's going to be seeing your upper thigh? You know what I mean? Besides him.
1: If I had a crickets sound effect, I would have to be playing
0: Joseph, that. Don't even tell. I don't even want to hear it.
1: Listen.
0: I don't want to hear it.
1: Modern dating, woman. Modern dating.
0: Ugh.
1: Also, just going to the beach, you might see it.
0: All right, coming up in just about 5 minutes or so. So it was a big day in the Rollins household. I was freaking out. We'll fill you in.
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0: Hey there, it's Chris Rollins. Listen, if you're thinking about moving but are completely overwhelmed by everything you have to do, don't worry. I've got friends. Call my friends, Realtors Rocco and Wendy Darmiento of Berkshire Hathaway, Fox Roach, Princeton. Rocco is the top producing agent for the last 22 years. You need him on your side. His wife, Wendy, works with him now, too. So, yeah, not only will they sell your home for top dollar, they can help you get your home ready for the market. They can get rid of your unwanted stuff. 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
3: Good morning, I'm Joe. Let's take a look at the commute across PST Nation. Both turnpikes, Pennsylvania and New Jersey, are doing okay. 70 and 73 down towards South Jersey. Looking pretty good so far this morning. We have a disabled vehicle in Bensalem, Bucks County. That is on Street Road. Heads up further north, but it does impact some of our commuters. Penn Station going to do that kind of World Cup thing they've been warning us about, where it's going to be closed for commuters this morning starting at 11 as they get everyone out to MetLife. So follow all the signs from New Jersey Transit.
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6: So you want to experience Harry Styles in New York City? Yeah, you do. We've got sold out tickets for you. We'll hook you up with a limo ride, hotel stay. First chance to win, 10 o'clock.

0: We just had a very big life moment in the Rollins household.
1: Did you announce your pregnancy?
0: Yeah, right. No. Okay,
1: so she's not pregnant.
0: You know what this is.
1: Oh, are you and your husband getting a divorce?
0: Why would I be happy about that?
1: Some people are when they get a divorce.
0: No, okay. I would be sad about that.
1: Oh, is this? I know what this is. This is about your daughter, which I was scared to ask, actually.
0: She got her driver's license.
1: So the big day was yesterday, and I was scared to text you because I was like, a lot of people fail on their first try, to be perfectly honest.
0: She had a bunch of friends that have failed, so she was extra nervous. And here's the thing. I swear to God, and as a parent, you may know this, I think I was more nervous than she was. I was a nervous wreck, but I was trying to play cool because, you know, I didn't want to freak her out even more than she was. So, you know, if you've been to the DMVs or the MVCs around here, whatever, you typically drive the little course first, which is, I mean, you'd have to like fall asleep at the wheel in order

0: to feel in order to fail that. You literally just drive in a circle, whatever, put your blinkers on and follow the signs and everything. And
1: some kid somewhere has failed that.
0: And oh, just gosh. I don't know how you fail that. But then at the very end, the dreaded parallel parking.
1: Which is amazing that you have to pass that, because I live in a city where I've picked up the skill later in life. Most people can't do it. No, Most people still can't do it.
0: And why do you need to do that on a regular basis? I mean, down the shore we have to, right? Because there's a lot of parallel parking down the shore. But other than that, in Princeton, I don't parallel park.
1: In theory, you could just avoid places. Like, you could, yes, you could have a license, be a safe, reputable driver, and never, ever, ever have to parallel park.
0: So here's the thing. So we even signed her up for an extra class to get it down, to make sure. Because here, when you're that age, you usually take your driving test on your birthday, right? If you fail that test, your birthday is ruined.
1: Yeah.
0: Ruined. Mm-hmm. So I was terrified. So I park in the parking spot because, you know, you have to watch them do it or whatever, because she was with the driving school, and they pull off onto the course, and she turned into the parallel parking section first.
1: Oh, because you could see.
0: Oh, I was right there.
1: I didn't realize this DMV right here was one of them where you parents are watching in the window.
0: They park you right on the course, basically. Yeah. So I was talking to myself out loud. I'm like, why is she parallel parking first? Oh my God, she's parallel parking first. I'm texting my husband, who's on the other side, because he had to leave for work. So he didn't want to get trapped in the course. And we're like, why is she doing it first? Oh my God, here she is. And then I couldn't watch. So I was looking away, looking at her, looking away, looking at her. She nailed it.
1: Did she get it on the first try? Because I think they give you two attempts.
0: First try. Oh. Yep, you get two attempts. Yeah. So I kind of couldn't see. So I was like, is she in the spot? Is she not in the spot? Is she too far away? And then all of a sudden she was doing the K-turn, because you K-turn out of it. I was cheering like I was at a World Cup game.
1: Yeah, because you know that once you pass that part, the stress
0: it was
1: is
0: a cakewalk.
1: Yeah.
0: So she got her driver's license. It was very exciting. Now, though, as a parent, it's like a whole new worry, because she hasn't been home for 5 minutes since then.
1: I can't imagine you will see much of her for the next couple of months.
0: The stress.
2: Here's what's coming up with Chris and the crew.
0: I'm so happy, though, that she passed. She would have been miserable if she didn't. All right, coming up in about 15 minutes, we're going to do the scoop. So there's new rumors about Taylor Swift and Travis Kelce's possibly upcoming wedding. I'll tell you about them. And I was kind of shocked at who just filed for divorce. I'll fill you in.
2: 94.5 PST. It's Cruise News.
0: Hey there. Good morning. It's Chris with your Cruise News. Dan Zero also has the forecast coming up. He's standing by. So President Trump's in France at the G7 summit ahead of Friday's signing of the Iran peace deal in Switzerland. Although I'm hearing the deal is on shaky grounds after new aggression between Israel and Hezbollah. The UK has become the second country to ban social media for kids under 16. It'll go into effect next year. You got to wonder if the U.S. is going to follow. Australia was first to do it back in December. An ICE agent was hit by a van, fired his weapon in Stafford Township, Ocean County yesterday. New Jersey Governor Mikey Sherrill has signed an executive order to cut down on junk fees in the state. You know, there's those hidden charges that you get on your bills. Today's the second World Cup game in New Jersey up in East Rutherford at MetLife. The match is France versus Senegal at 3 p.m. You know, this is a big one because back in 2002, I mean, a long time ago when they played, it's considered still one of the World Cup's most famous upsets when Senegal beat the defending champ France. So this is a big one. And next game is at the Link in Philly, Friday night, 8:30. It's Brazil versus Haiti. More local info is up right now on the 94.5 PST app. Good morning, Dan.
3: Hey, good Tuesday morning. Copy, paste. If you like yesterday's weather, you'll love today too. Another beautiful day shaping up here, thanks in large part to deliciously low humidity. That'll be with us for one more day. Mostly sunny, dry, and mild today. High temperature reaching for 77 degrees. Tonight, increasing clouds, low of 59. Now, tomorrow morning through about midday, we could see some showers around. Then sun and clouds, warm and stickier, high of 80, 90 on Thursday. Get weather 24/7 wherever you are. 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
1: The PA Turnpike, about an extra 15 minutes travel time so far this morning in Willow Grove area. Westbound, eastbound's doing fine. Southbound side of 95, a little slow Woodhaven down to the Vine, about an extra 10 minutes in that area. And looking good on our other major highways so far this morning.
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0: So there's new rumors about Taylor and Travis's wedding. Wait till you hear these. And kind of surprised at who filed for divorce. That's coming up. Yeah, we'll play you two songs here. Then we'll do the scoop on 94.5 PST. Good morning. It's Chris and Joe. We're Chris and the crew.

0: It's Chris and the Crew's Daily Scoop.
1: Okay, so here's the deal with Taylor and Travis's wedding. There's new rumors that she's commissioned this massive stage for their rumored Madison Square Garden wedding. I'm hearing the stage is being built at Rock Lititz in Lititz, Pennsylvania, which if you don't know what that is, it's this massive facility where a lot of people rehearse for their tours.
2: It's like a warehouse that they build staging in.
1: And basically, they build stages, exactly. And Taylor's worked with them before building stages for her Eras tour. So we're hearing that she's asked them to build a big old stage for her wedding. Interesting. Now, you've also heard what the New York City mayor said, right?
2: Oh, boy.
1: So he was doing a press conference. What's today, Tuesday? Yeah, just yesterday he did this press conference and he was talking about, you know, New York City, we're the biggest city in the country. We're used to big events. We're incredibly excited for this one. What was he referring to, Joe? Incredibly excited for this one. And then he said, you know, we know it coincides with the Knicks NBA Finals run. We know it coincides with July 4th, America 250, Taylor Swift's wedding, all happening at the same time.
2: I believe in context. I know he said the Knicks in the next sentence. I believe
1: he's
2: in context.
1: He's
2: talking about the parade.
1: Okay, got it.
2: On Thursday, yeah.
1: On Thursday. So he says, we're excited to welcome the world here.
2: Did he just
1: really say Taylor Swift's wedding?
2: It is interesting that, like, I'm sure, and listen, wherever she's getting married, I'm sure the mayor is of whatever town that is aware.
1: Sure.
2: I'm like.
1: But he wasn't told to shush it?
2: But, like, he didn't have any discretion either?
1: I know, so weird.
2: He wants to be cool, so I'm surprised by that, yeah.
1: So, kind of surprised to hear that Jelly Roll filed for divorce from Bunny.
2: Yeah, Bunny XO.
1: Bunny XO. So, he filed the papers at a Tennessee courthouse last month. So, I mean, it's not like it's brand new. I mean, they've had their ups and downs. They've been very open about their ups and downs, about his cheating and stuff. But kind of thought they'd stick it out.
2: And they were openly discussing the possibility of children in their relationship one way or another.
1: I mean, he's got two already from previous relationships, but they were talking about having one together.
2: Bunny and Jelly were talking about,
1: moving van spotted at their house in Tennessee. I'm not sure who's leaving, whether it's him or her, but somebody's leaving.

0: Yeah.
1: Bunny Bunny.
2: And an executive producer for Love Island USA died during production recently in Fiji. They said it was an unexpected medical emergency. I mean, he didn't look that old.
1: No. Yeah,
2: it's a shame. All right, there's the scoop.
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2: Hey, it's Chris Rollins. 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
3: All right, doing good on 295, looking good on Route 1. Both turnpikes, Pennsylvania and New Jersey, are okay. The PA Turnpike westbound, the Willow Grove area, a little slow this morning, but actually even that's not that bad. And looking good on 95 into Center City even so far this morning.
2: 94.5 PST weather.
4: From PST's chief meteorologist, Dan Zaro, it is a perfect day out there again today. Another gorgeous day, mostly sunny, highs about 77, humidity still low, so feeling nice out there. Increasing clouds tonight, though, down to 59. Looks like a chance of showers through about midday tomorrow, then kind of a mix of sun and clouds. A little more humid tomorrow, highs about 80. Right now, 65 at PST.
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0: It's Chris and the crew. Good morning. It's 94.5 PST, your number one hit music station. It's Chris and Joe. Joe, have you heard about this new dating app that's coming soon?
1: I don't know. Tell me more.
0: It's a new gay dating app, and everybody's buzzing about it. It's called Goose.
1: It has not reached my level of gay.
0: I thought you were going to tell me about this, not me tell you about this. Well, it's Pride Month, so it's a good time to talk about this, right? So its founder is Derek Chadwick, who's apparently a model, an actor, founder of a cosmetics company, Chatty Cosmetics. And he teased the app on his Instagram back in May. And he said, how come there's no cool gay dating apps in 2026? Would you agree?
1: Yeah.
0: So last week he posted pictures declaring that it's Goose Boys Summer.
1: I'm here for the lines,
0: so
1: but what makes it different?
0: It's like, well, it's going to be like an anti-algorithm gay dating and lifestyle platform. That's how he describes it.
1: Mm-hmm.
0: And the tagline is for the boys, leaving no ambiguity. About its target audience.
1: So it's just like
0: intentionally social first, offering something different than its, hookup focused competitors like Grindr and, you know, things like that.
1: Why?
0: He says it's going to be a curated community and have application based membership. Is that kind of like Raya? Maybe.
1: But also application-based membership doesn't imply Raya level. It implies they just want your money.
0: Well, it's encouraging men to date how they actually live. Like, no swiping. And he says he's kind of just been there and he wants better. So that's what he's going to do.
1: You're
0: not going to have matches. It doesn't have matches.
1: As a gay man, I just want a grid. 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
0: Oh, yeah.
1: And Sniffies is an app where it's just a grid.
0: Oh, my.
1: And men just post their nudes on this grid. And it shows you right down to the street corner where they are.
0: That's the kind
1: of dating app I want in 2026. I don't want curated matches.
0: Well, it doesn't have matches. Goose is not going to have matches. Users can wave to each other. And if both people wave, then you're connected.
1: I'm over this.
0: Oh, God.
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0: Hey there, it's Chris Rollins. 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
1: Good morning, I'm Joe. Let's get a look at the commute across our PST nation. We're doing good on 295, looking good Route 1, and both turnpikes in Pennsylvania and New Jersey are okay as well.
2: 94.5 PST weather.
0: Yeah, it looks like a really nice day coming up today. Mostly sunny, low humidity, getting up to about 77 later on this afternoon. So grab those sunglasses, put those windows down. It's going to be nice. Increasing clouds tonight, though, down to 59. Chance of showers through about midday tomorrow, then kind of a mix of sun and clouds. The humidity is spiking a little bit. It'll be a little sticky out there tomorrow. High's about 80. Right now, 65 at PST.
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0: Joe's going to be at Al's Airport Inn Bar and Grill in Ewing tomorrow night. No, Thursday night. I'm always thinking it's Wednesday today. I don't know why. But Thursday night, five rounds of pop culture trivia start at 8 o'clock. So bring your friends. You can win concert tickets, drink specials. The food's really good there. So make a night of it. Yeah, Thursday night, Al's Airport Inn Bar and Grill. It's Chris and the Crew trivia night.

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4: Coming up, we're about to play Can't Beat Chris. BTS tickets up for grabs all this week. If you take me on, we go head-to-head in a pop culture trivia quiz. See how you do. We'll do it next on PST.

0: T. Tyler, your quiz starts right now. Here we go. Question number one, Tyler. Once again, a real-time dating competition that features a group of sexy singles living in a tropical villa is insanely popular this summer. What is the name of that show?
1: Love Island, Lock It In.
0: You knew to lock it in. Number two, the Gilmore Girls are officially leaving Netflix after more than a decade on the streaming platform. What is the character name of either the mother or daughter on that show?
1: You said their name?
0: Yeah, their first names.
1: Lorelai, well, and Rory.
0: Oh, got them.
1: Lock it in.
0: Almost gave too much away, but I said you gave us both. All right, and the third and final question, filming is reportedly about to start on that popular Canadian hockey series that had us all talking over the holidays. What's that called?
1: Heated Rivalry. Lock it in.
0: All right. Can't beat Chris this morning. It's powered by our pals at Al's Airport and Barn Grill in Ewing. Live music 6 nights a week. This guy, me, I'll be there on Thursday night with another trivia night. 5 rounds of pop culture trivia coming your way on Thursday night starting at 8. Come say hey. Al'sAirportIn.com. It's where the locals go. Chris, you're back.
2: Yes. You gave me a lot of time there.
0: But you kind of came in like a hurricane. You know, like, threw your like stuff down when you ran
2: into the
0: room.
2: I thought I was late.
0: All right. You ready, Chris?
2: Yes.
0: Here we go. Question number one. Chris, once again, a real-time dating competition featuring a group of sexy singles living in a tropical villa is insanely popular again this summer. What is the name of that show?
2: Yeah, Love Island, USA.
0: You both said Love Island. You're both correct. Number two, Chris, let's see if you've been paying attention. The Gilmore Girls are leaving Netflix after nearly a decade on the streaming platform. What is the name of either of the characters on the mother or daughter on that show?
2: Either. So, Lorelai.
0: You both said Lorelai. Rory's the other one?
2: Yep.
0: Both are correct. Very good. All right. The third and final question, Chris. Filming is reportedly about to start on the second season of that insanely popular hockey series out of Canada. What is it called?
2: Heated Rivalry.
0: You both said Heated Rivalry. You're both correct. 3-3.
2: Go, Tyler.
0: We got your tickets to go see BTS when they come to MetLife Stadium on their world tour this August. Some limited tickets may remain at Ticketmaster.com.
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0: right, we're out of here. Have a great day. Try to get outside if you can. It is like beautiful out there. Joe's sticking around though. He's not going anywhere. He's going to go commercial free for you at 10 o'clock. Yeah, another 94-minute commercial free music sweep. And he's going to help you get in the running to go see Harry Styles in New York City. Yeah, a whole experience. We are hooking you up big time because you know you can't get tickets for this show. So we've got tickets for you to the sold out show. We're going to hook you up with a limo ride. You don't have to worry about driving to New York City. Overnight stay, too, in a hotel. I mean, it's going to be an experience. So listen at 10, 12, 2, and 4 for your chances to win. 10 o'clock, obviously, only about 5 minutes away. So hang on for that. Mwah! We'll be back in the morning. Have a great day. See you. Bye.
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0: let's check in with Harry's long-lost cousin, right? I think that's who he is. Larry Styles for your 10 o'clock code.
1: Hello, everyone. It's Larry Styles here, the member of the Styles family that's so subtle, I'm almost subliminal. Okay, your next code is silk, all right? Silk, like the fabric. S-I-L-K. Go on, then. 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

I know it's only Tuesday, but let's get your weekend kicked off right. Thursday night, come join me. I'm Joe, by the way, for another Chris and the Crew trivia night out at Al's Airport and Bar Grill in Ewing. 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For just

Philadelphia and New York survived the first World Cup games. We'll see how today's goes up at MetLife Stadium. Just a little bit from now, Penn Station will actually close for regular commuters as they get everyone in and out of MetLife. So if you're a city commuter, we're thinking about you today. We're still commercial free for 94 minutes right now on PSD.

There was some question if country music would welcome Taylor Swift back. Just saw it's like number one on the country charts as well. Of course it is, right? It's got a really good vibe to it. And by the way, the early reviews coming in for Toy Story 5, they say it's Pixar's best movie in years. From Toy Story 5 soundtrack, it's Taylor Swift. I knew it. I knew you.

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I think I just found the biggest Love Island fan in the entire country. I'm a few episodes behind, so we're not going to talk about spoilers, I promise. Hey, it's Joe at 94.5 PSD. But a woman just got busted in Arizona earlier this week for driving 108 miles an hour. When she was pulled over, she told the cop, yeah, I'm just rushing home to watch Love Island. Is it really worth that kind of ticket? It's 94.5 PSD.

Every office has that guy or that girl. You know the one I'm talking about. The unsung hero. 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

She was at the Foundry in March, and now she just announced she's coming back to Philly at the Fillmore in October. Her album coming out soon, Sienna Spiro, on her way to real superstardom. It's commercial free for 94 minutes right now on 94.

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Am I the only one that's kind of continuously in some capacity streaming the Gilmore Girls? There's always some episode somewhere in my Netflix queue. Well, apparently I might have to rush to finish it. Just announced yesterday, Gilmore Girls are leaving Netflix after more than a decade on the streaming service. The reboot still going to be there, and the original also still going to stay on Hulu. It sounds like one day it might come to HBO Max as well. It's 94.5 PSC.

Ryan Tedder is one of those guys in music that nobody has anything negative to say. Like, nobody. Anyone who's ever worked with him absolutely loves him. He's back with One Republic. Trending music from the band now. Need Your Love is on PSC.

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Good afternoon. It's Wade for Andy. Can you believe someone's paying $7,000 for the folding chair that Taylor Swift sat in during the Knicks game? What a bargain. I remember

0: well, people all over the world flock into the area to see the World Cup. What do you think they thought coming from England, picking up a 16-ounce can of American beer for $16 or $16.96 for a can of craft beer? Draft beer, that's a lot easier, right? Because it's always cheaper at the bars. $18.95 for a draft. But if you want to just say, look, I want water, I want to save some money, $8.50. They seem shocked, but my question is, have they ever been to a baseball game?
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1: Wait for Andy, 94.5 PSD, kicking off another 10 hits in a row. If you could bottle this weather today and yesterday and just open it up on July 4th for your barbecue, that's what you do. Instead of the 103 temperatures we're probably going to get.

0: 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That's when Larry Styles visits us with a code that could send you to see Harry Styles at MSG this summer. Keep it on PSC.
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0: 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So this woman, rushing home, speeding. She was doing only 108 miles per hour to 65. That is going to be a ticket. This went down in Phoenix, and she told the police she was trying to get home in time to watch Love Island, which is dumb enough, right? If you don't have a DVR or a way to record something, or you can, you know, stream it. But this is not a show that's on network TV. Literally, the only way you can watch it is to stream it whenever you want.
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It could happen. Take another step toward that dream. At about 2 o'clock, Larry Styles gives you another code, another chance to win on TST.

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0: Yep, and your shot to win your way to see Harry live at Madison Square Garden in New York City. Ladies and gentlemen, Larry Styles.
2: Hello, Larry Styles speaking. Harry got the spotlight, and I got this microphone. All right, that time again there. Got another code for you. The code is pink. All right, I'll say it one more time. Pink. P-I-N-K. Don't just sit there looking fabulous. Just get that code into the station app right now, and maybe you'll get lucky.
0: Punch it in and be here for the next code this afternoon at 4 with Matt Ryan on PST.

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It's Bruno.

0: 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Wait for Andy. All right. The 10 dirtiest U.S. cities. I don't know how they came to this conclusion. I assume they mean physical dirt, not what's going on inside our heads. Let's just start at 10. First of all, Philly, you did not make the list, so good job by you. We did have a New Jersey participant and a Pennsylvania participant, but not the locals. 10, Corona, California. 9, Las Vegas. That's shocking that Las Vegas is that low. Jersey City represented at number 8. 7, Phoenix, Arizona. 6, Newark, representing Jersey again. 5, Ontario, California. 4, Reading, PA. 3, Detroit. 2, Los Angeles. And 1, the dirtiest U.S. city, San Bernardino, California. A little surprise there. I was hoping Philly will at least crack the top 10.
1: More of the hits you love continues next.
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Wait for Andy. Join Joe from Chris and the Crew for another trivia night. Alice Airport Inn Bar and Grill in Ewing this Thursday night. You know the deal. 5 rounds. Pop culture trivia starts at 8. 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What's the more? I don't know. You'll have to be there to find out. Thursday night with Joe, Al's Airport and Bar and Grill with 94.5 PSD.

Have you seen the videos of Ariana on stage? She's back on the road and was a little emotional the other night. She's been through some stuff this year. Hate That I Made You Love Me, her latest on PSC.

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Matt Ryan's up next. Remember, 4 o'clock, he's got your next code from Larry Styles to see Harry in New York. Keep it on PSC.

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Why are we not near a body of water right now? Maybe you are. Lucky. 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

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And Taylor Swift's courtside seat from the Cleveland Knicks playoff game sold for $7,000. Meanwhile, Machine Gun Kelly's only went for $635. Ouch. Taylor's new song from Toy Story 5 is playing in just about 10 minutes.

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0: and we have our really big recital in a week.
1: Okay.
0: And my head instructor, who is the person, really the only person who knows all the dance moves, all the stage direction, everything, has been showing up late. She's been like going off on the kids, really short tempered. You know, all these things are grounds for dismissal, but I'm kind of afraid that the behavior is going to get worse and then it will cause even more problems for the final, you know, the big recital. So, I mean, do I fire her now? Do I harshly reprimand her? Let it roll and like hope for the best. I'm really at a loss. I have no idea what to do.
1: Okay, we got you. I mean, it's only a week that you have to deal with this for, but if you think that your students are not being put in a good place, there's also that to consider. What would you tell Anonymous to do in this situation? Call 609-243-9778.

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1: We sold out Harry Styles tickets for Madison Square Garden in New York City coming up at 4. In the meantime, group therapy going on. Anonymous in Jackson, New Jersey owns a dance studio and wants to know from you, is it okay to fire one of her dance instructors, actually the lead one, a week before the dance recital? She's been showing up late and losing her temper and is concerned. But on the other hand, what about the kids? She knows the routines, the steps, everything. Sean in Richboro, PA, what's on your mind?
2: I mean, personally, I think I would let her go. Like, bad energy is never good in a group kind of performance or project. So I would let her go. You're in the business as well. You're just going to have to, get into it. You're going to have to spend a lot of time and just take over her position.
1: I know, man, but it's 1 week and I'm just thinking about the kids in the situation. Any advice for Anonymous on what to do in this situation? She's listening. Call 609-243-9778.

0: PST, your number one hit music station. Matt Ryan Show, live all over Jersey and PA. And sometimes things happen in life, and we don't know what to do. We have no direction, no idea. That's where group therapy comes in. No judgment, just keeping it 100 with some advice. Anonymous checking in Jackson, New Jersey. She is a dance studio owner, and her lead teacher, one of her instructors, is acting out. There's temper, they're showing up late, something's going on. And it's 1 week before dance recital, and she's leaning towards firing this person, even though they're 7 days out from this big event. Should she do it? Like, what's on your mind? Kate in Doylestown, PA. Hi.
1: So I actually danced all my life. I've taught dance, and now I actually have a daughter who's in dance.
0: Nice.
1: So I kind of see it from all the different angles.
0: Mm-hmm.
1: I'd say my top priority is making sure that the students and the dancers are safe. So if there's any question about their safety, then immediately she's out of there. But if there's not a question of the safety, then I would ask if she's had a conversation with this teacher or not to talk about it and tell her what her concerns are. So that could be a way to keep her in.
0: And a lot of people are thinking along the same lines. Kate, don't jump right to firing if you haven't had that conversation. If you've had numerous conversations or there's a question of safety in any way, that's different. But if you haven't had that conversation, go with that and think of the kids 7 days out, you know. Appreciate all the feedback. And Anonymous, good luck. We've got those sold out Harry Styles tickets for Madison Square Garden in New York City up for grabs just after 4 in less than 10 minutes. Hang out.
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18: A few problem spots this afternoon in Pemberton Township, 70 eastbound as you approach 4 Mile Circle, plus 70 westbound. We've got an accident investigation. The right lane is closed on the westbound side. The shoulder's blocked eastbound. Chalfont, Limekiln Pike, northbound, southbound, and Curly Mill Road. We're dealing with an accident and some slow-moving traffic there as well. I'm Doug B. with your PST Nation traffic update.
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1: 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He'll hook you up.
2: Hi, Larry Styles here. 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All right, then, another code word for you. 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
1: 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Sabrina Carpenter now and trending music. 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

0: 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Matt Ryan Show live across Jersey and PA. Listen, I know it's the Who Wants to Be a Millionaire theme. It's not Who Wants to Be a Millionaire. It's the Secret Celebrity. If you've never played Super Easy, I'm going to play you somebody in the world of entertainment, but a very short clip of them. You tell me who it is. You get hooked up with a sweet treat and maybe even a whole lot of money. You never know. Here is today's Secret Celebrity.
1: And when I was a kid.
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21: We've got reports of an accident this afternoon, 295 southbound between exit 63 and 62. The left lane is blocked. Traffic is moving slow as you work your way through the incident area. Outside of that, no major issues on the Jersey Turnpike, Pennsylvania Turnpike eastbound.

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1: And when I was a kid.
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2: Hi, I'm pretty sure I know who the celebrity is.
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2: Okay, John Stamos?
0: Have mercy, yes.
2: Yay!
0: Yeah, that was John Stamos on a podcast talking about how he had the same plastic surgeon as Michael Jackson.
1: And when I was a kid, I had a nose job. I broke it when I was a kid. I got hit with a golf club, and I was on General Hospital. And I just didn't like the way it looked, and so I got it done. And it didn't look great. And then I actually had it fixed by Michael Jackson's guy.
3: Really?
1: Yeah, but he didn't make me look like Michael Jackson, thank God.
2: Wow, okay, that's very interesting.
0: Luckily, things turned out a little better for John.
2: Yes, they did.
0: All right, so let's head to the radio station vending machine, get you a snack. We've got letters A through J, 0 through 9. Pick that combo, and we'll hook you up.
2: Okay, A7,
0: okay. I'm seeing red. Yes, it is a Kit Kat bar.
2: Okay, awesome.
0: Sweet treat and some money, hopefully. New Jersey Lottery scratch-off ticket coming your way. Congrats to Liana and Ewing. Thanks a lot for being a part of the Matt Ryan Show. Secret Celebrity 425 tomorrow. We'll have another A-lister, maybe B-lister, even C-lister to figure out. Oh, and Ed Sheeran tickets are up for grabs coming up at 525 with the NIQ.

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1: Matt Ryan Show live all over Jersey and PA. Thanks so much for listening as always. And big shout out to Samantha in Browns Mills, New Jersey. 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
2: Oh my God, my stepdaughter is going to be so happy. I told her I'm going to win it for her, and she looked at me like, yeah, right, lady.
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8: We've got reports of an accident this afternoon, 295 southbound between exit 63 and 62. The left lane is blocked. Traffic is moving slow as you work your way through the incident area. Outside of that, no major issues on the Jersey Turnpike. Pennsylvania Turnpike eastbound and westbound, you're looking good there. And no major problems, one north or one south. I'm Doug B. with your PST Nation traffic update.
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Matt Ryan Show, live across Jersey and PA. Tom Holland is marrying Zendaya, and you may be like, old news. Well, they've officially confirmed it, even though we've known for like a month or so now.

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1: They say the holy water's watered down, and this town's lost its faith. 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

Yeah, so this week, Ed Sheeran announced that after his tour, his upcoming tour is over, he's taking a break from music, touring, just being a dad. 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

0: 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Let the games begin.
1: 94.5 PST. And IQ time. Ed Sheeran, September 5th, MetLife Stadium in East Rutherford, New Jersey. You and a guest gotta be there. He's a one-man show. It's amazing to see. Answer this question and we'll hook you up. Over 20% of people remember getting in trouble for this as a kid. What is it? Over 20% of people remember getting in trouble for this when they were a kid. Good luck. Call 609-243-9778.
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0: 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I'm Doug B with your PST Nation traffic update.
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0: 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Thank you for guessing. NIQ.
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0: 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Hi, NIQ.
5: Hi, is it coming in after curfew?
0: Breaking curfew. Incorrect, but appreciate that guess. Nearly impossible question.
5: Is it failing a test?
0: Not failing a test. It's changing something. Over 20% of people remember getting in trouble for this as a kid, and it's changing something. But what? Call 609-243-9778. 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
1: Hi. Is it changing the thermostat?
0: You don't mess with the thermostat. Excellent guess, but no, not this time. Hi, NIQ.
2: Is it changing grades? Like changing their grade from a test or something from school?
0: That's what I thought it was at first. No. All right, so over 20% of people remember getting in trouble for this as a kid. It's changing something. Clue number two, it's not permanent. And I'll give you a bonus hint. It's something that is on the body. Call 609-243-9778. Figure it out.

0: people remember getting in trouble for this as a kid. It is changing something. Clue number two, it's not permanent. And a bonus hint number three, it is having to do with the body somehow. Hi, 94.5 PST.
1: Hi, is it changing their hair, like dyeing or cutting their hair?
0: Well, it's either dyeing it or cutting it.
1: Ooh. And it's not permanent. I'm going to say cutting it. The kids are known for cutting their hair.
0: It was 50-50. You got it.
1: Woohoo!
0: Sweet. Over 20% of people remember getting in trouble for cutting their hair as a kid. Is that something you remember doing?
1: I was always way too scared to cut my hair. I did one time put duct tape in my brother's hair, and I got in trouble for that. But I never messed with the scissors.
0: Duct tape and bro's hair, classic. He recovered.
1: Yeah, he's fine.
0: Nice. Ed Sheeran, September 5th, MetLife Stadium. You and a friend are there.
1: Awesome. Thank you so much.
0: You're welcome. Have so much fun at the show. That's Brianna in Yardley, PA. Going to see Ed Sheeran. More tickets on the line tomorrow, 525. We'll do another NIQ right here on the Matt Ryan Show.
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16: 94.5 PST, RWJ Hamilton traffic.
17: We've got reports of an accident this afternoon, 295 southbound between exit 63 and 62. The left lane is blocked. Traffic is moving slow as you work your way through the incident area. Outside of that, no major issues on the Jersey Turnpike. Pennsylvania Turnpike eastbound, westbound, you're looking good there. And no major problems, one north or one south. I'm Doug B. with your PST Nation traffic update.
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Niall Horan is back. Yeah, it's the Matt Ryan Show, live across Jersey and PA. His buddy Harry Styles will be in New York City, Madison Square Garden. Next chance to win those tickets tomorrow morning at 10. Niall's latest is called Taste So

0: 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Matt Ryan Show, live across Jersey and PA. Really appreciate the hang, as always. You're amazing for hanging with us, if I haven't mentioned it in a while. You're also amazing for giving your feedback and your advice to what you may think are complete strangers, but they're not. They're just like you. Sometimes we run into things. For example, we've got Anonymous on the line here. You want to remain anonymous, right? In Jackson, New Jersey?
1: Yes, I do. But I definitely need some group therapy. I need some advice on this one. I am the owner and operator of a dance studio, and we have a really big recital in a week.
0: Oh, cool.
1: And my head instructor, who is the person, really the only person who knows all the dance moves, all the stage direction, everything, has been showing up late. She's been like going off on the kids, really short tempered. You know, all these things are grounds for dismissal, but I'm kind of afraid that the behavior is going to get worse.
0: Right.
1: And then it will cause even more problems for the final, you know, the big recital. So, I mean, do I fire her now? Do I harshly reprimand her? Let it roll and like hope for the best? I'm really at a loss. I have no idea what to do.
0: And I trust you. The kid's safety is number one, like above all else. But you hop right to dismissal, firing, or do you have a conversation? What would you tell Anonymous to do in this case? She's waiting on hold, wants to hear from you. Call 609-243-9778.
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0: Looking good on the majors throughout Bucks, Burlington, and Mercer counties. You're going to have some stop-and-go traffic, 95 southbound. That's going to be near the Vine Street Expressway. Outside of that, though, the Jersey Turnpike, no major delays in either direction. PA Turnpike, eastbound, westbound, you're fine there. One north, one south. For the most part, looks like traffic is flowing without any major issues. I'm Doug B. with your PST Nation traffic update.
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0: 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We are having a group therapy session for Anonymous in Jackson, New Jersey. So she owns a dance studio, okay? And she wants to know from you, should she fire one of her dance instructors a week before a dance recital? She's been acting out late, just not a good employee. If you're in this situation, if you're the owner, what would you be doing?
1: So I actually danced all my life. I've taught dance, and now I actually have a daughter who's in dance.
0: Nice.
1: So I kind of see it from all the different angles.
0: Mm-hmm.
1: I'd say my top priority is making sure that the students and the dancers are safe.
0: Of course.
1: So if there's any question about their safety, then immediately she's out of there. But if there's not a question of the safety, then I would ask if she's had a conversation with the teacher or not to talk about it and tell her what her concerns are. So that could be a way to keep her in.
0: Great advice. Appreciate you.

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18: Looking good on the majors throughout Bucks, Burlington, and Mercer counties. You're going to have some stop-and-go traffic, 95 southbound. That's going to be near the Vine Street Expressway. Outside of that, though, the Jersey Turnpike, no major delays in either direction. PA Turnpike, eastbound, westbound, you're fine there. One north, one south. For the most part, looks like traffic is flowing without any major issues. I'm Doug B. with your PST Nation traffic update.

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1: Men, you guys are in your shorty short short season. Mm-hmm. I mean, Donnie, you tell me, how short are your shorts? You're a very tall man, so I feel like you kind of get a little bit of extra inches just because of your height.
2: I like to keep mine like close down to the knee, like a little above the knee is perfect. But I will say, here lately, the shorts have been getting shorter, and not just on gay men, on every man. And I'm like, you know what? I'm here for it. Show those thighs. Be proud of your thighs. In the 90s, they wore crop tops and short shorts, and that was okay.
1: I think we're in the 90s. Also, Ranger panties, ladies, if you want to look that up, that's a good deep scroll right there. Ranger.

0: Do you think that it is weird if someone in your family is attractive? 1-888-900-5217. Oh, I saw some pictures of my grandfather and wow. Okay, movie star, we're going to talk about it.
1: Got something to say? 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
2: Don't stop. Ayo, go crazy.
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0: Snap, Donnie Meacham. Do you think that it is weird if someone in your family is attractive? 1-888-900-5217. Oh, I saw some pictures of my grandfather and wow, movie star handsome. I have to say it. He is good looking. He's a good looking guy. And I said it, my whole family was like, Lauren, what are you? I mean, to be fair, I am from West Virginia. So, you know, is that weird? Should I have not said that?
1: I mean, no, I looked at pictures of my granny when she was younger. I was like, wow, she was a smoke show. It's like what you do with that information after your initial thought, that's when it all gets a little weird.
0: Totally agree. Okay, let us know. Are we wrong? 1-888-900-5217.

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You could say you were there if that's where Taylor and Travis are getting married. 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I had it.

0: Crush Nights.
1: Lauren Snap, Donna Meacham. I don't know how you feel about ramen, but I'm a big fan of ramen.
2: Oh, yes.
1: And I'm not sure I'm into this. Campfire s'mores.
2: What?
1: Can you imagine?
2: S'mores, as in like s'mores. Graham crackers, marshmallows,
1: yeah.
2: And chocolate, and
1: yeah.
2: And a cup of noodles.
1: Yeah.
2: This is nasty. And nobody out there says you like chocolate noodles. And if you do, you're nasty.
1: Or is it like a weird hot chocolate situation? Which, why is it
2: with
1: that I'm
2: noodles?
1: Okay? You're right. It's gross. It's
2: chunky,
1: gross.
2: Chunky hot chocolate.
1: Let us know. It is gross, right? Hit us up in the DMs.
0: Chris and the crew on demand.
3: Just said take your pants off.
4: We are not. I am not taking my pants off in the studio. To show you my new tattoo that says, if I'm gay, you're gay.
3: So if somebody's seen your thigh at that level, they must be gay.
2: From
3: you are going to take off your pants. Let me see.
4: No, oh my God,
3: he is taking off his pants.
4: 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Okay.
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